0: En Tropical, Tropical Hit.
1: Yo, man.
2: Yo.
1: Open up, man.
2: What do you want, man?
1: My girl just caught me.
2: You made her catch you?
1: I don't know how I let this happen.
2: But who?
1: The girl next door, you know?
2: Nah.
1: I don't know what to do.
2: Said it wasn't you.
1: All right.

0: Escuchas Tropical Hits, tu época.
1: When the sun goes down.
2: When the sun goes down.
1: And the night moves on, yeah.
2: And the night moves on.
1: Everybody's here.
2: Dancing in the street.
1: Dancing in the street.
2: Music is what I'm living for.